often imitated, sometimes irritated, but rarely compensated. It is me, your very own OP, the one and only DJ Orange Peel. I am your sole proprietor for the Orange Boutique. Accept no imitation, and why would you?

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3: Of course, you are listening to the Orange Boutique. Is it a hit or am I a miss? 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

As dusk turns tonight and I switch off all the lights, it is time to put the closed sign up on the Orange Boutique. We'll be back with you someday soon, so I say from me to you, it is nap time now, dear. Cheers then, goodbye my friends, one and all.

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I've got a lot of great music for you this hour. Enjoy the electric sounds of artificial intelligence.

Alright, all you cool cats and groovy gals, this is the bunny hoppin' at you on the WFMU Rock and Soul stream. Hey, race the scoop on the weather in the Big Apple. We're sitting pretty under clear blue skies, with the mercury hitting a sweet 76 degrees. It's the perfect afternoon to twist, shout, or just chill out, with humidity keeping it mellow at 44%. So keep your radios tuned, your spirits high, and enjoy this fabulous weather while it lasts. 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

Freak Out, Part 2, by Sounds. Before that, Catch Us If You Can by Dave Clark 5. And previous to that, Vibration, celebrated Renaissance band. Zilch by Hot Dog Stand before that. Hey Joe, Where You Gonna Go? Promo single, The Leaves. Previous to that, Now, Mere Existence. 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It's 68 degrees in New York. Now, back to the show.

Hey, all you cool cats and night owls, this is the Bunny Hoppin' and you live on the WFMU Rock and Soul stream. Let me paint the picture of the scene outside, where the stars are twinkling in a clear sky over the big city. It's a smooth 68 degrees, perfect for those midnight strolls or just cruising with the top down. Humidity's hanging at a mellow 53%, keeping things cool as a cucumber. So, keep it locked right here for all the rock and soul you can handle, and let's make this night one to remember. Keep groovin', keep movin', and let the good tunes roll.

0: out of the rut and back in the groove. 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
1: Yeah!

That was fun. In reverse order. No Second Thoughts. Top shelf from the album No Second Thoughts, About Who You Really Love. Previous to that. Free and Easy. Disturbers. Before that. Balloons by Peter Pan and the Good Fairies. Before that. How Many Tears. Pour on the album The Pour. Buzzs by Jimmy Gordon. The Door into Summer by The Monkees on the album Pisces, Aquarius, Capricorn, and Jones Limited. Previous to that. Chains of Love. Les Soteriols, request lines are open at 516-654-4059. 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It's 67 degrees in New York. More music now.

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1: 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It's 67 degrees in New York. Now, back to the show.

Welcome to the new WFMU Rock and Soul radio stream. I've got a lot of great music for you this hour. Enjoy the electric sounds of artificial intelligence.

Hey there, groovy listeners. This is the Bunny on the WFMU Rock and Soul stream, spinning those platters that matter all night long. Now, let's take a quick peek at the weather in the big, beautiful Big Apple. It's a clear night out there, perfect for some moonlight serenades or a stroll through the city that never sleeps. Temperatures sitting pretty at 68 degrees with a cool calm that matches the smooth tunes we're laying down. Humidity's at a mellow 53%, making it a prime night to keep your radio dials locked right here on WFMU. Keep tuned in for more rock, soul, and everything in between. Stay cool, cats.

That was fun. We've just heard Don't Make Waves by Tea Company. Before that, Chords Incorporated by The Chords. No One Wants Me by Actioneers. And previous to that, The Challengers Take a Ride on the Jefferson Airplane. The Challengers. Before that, Girl I Need You instrumental by Nobody's Children. Previous to that, One More for the Good Guys. New Breed. Before that, The Swamp. Swamp People. Sexy Sadie. Ramsey Lewis. And previous to that, Dog Food. West Dakus. I'm On My Way, A Patch of Blue. US 69. 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It's 67 degrees in New York. Now, back to the show.

Alright, all you cool cats and groovy kittens tuning into the WFMU Rock and Soul stream, this is the bunny hopping at you through the airwaves. Let's take a quick peek at what the stars are up to tonight over the Big Apple. It's a clear night sky in NYC, perfect for a little stroll or maybe a ride in a drop top if you're lucky enough to have one. We're sitting pretty at 67 degrees, and the humidity is just hanging there at 54%, not too sticky, not too dry, just the way we like it. A perfect night to keep your radio dialed in right here while the tunes keep rolling and the good times keep flowing. Stick around, we've got more rock and soul coming your way.

Hi. Hope you're enjoying the Rock and Soul Bunny Show. Let it all hang out. Timmy Norman and the Oyas. Before that, Reverence Man Part I by the Chateaus. Me. The Brain Train. Previous to that, The Things I Want to Hear, Pretty Words, by the Shirelles. What Am I Going to Do by Dovers from the album Nuggets I, Box. 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

We've just heard. Love I and Noah's Ark before that. I Can't Make It by Small Faces. Turn Another Page. Powder. Before that. Semi-Psychedelic, It Is, by Pepper and the Shakers. And before that. I'm Good for You by Dick Jensen from the album White Hot Soul. Before that. Go Away by The Hesitations from the album What's One More Lie, Go Away. 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It's 66 degrees in New York. Now, back to the show.

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I've got a lot of great music for you this hour. Enjoy the electric sounds of artificial intelligence.

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0: How are you fixed for goose?
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0: After the show, be sure and drag to the Rocker Club and dance to the music of Joe Banana and his bunch with Music with Appeal. Playing and singing them smash hit, Grandma's a total stranger since she got her nose caught in a record changer. Now there'll be free pink tea for the ladies and Zuzu crackers for the men. Keep on goofing, horsefly, cause you's on candy camera.
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0: Lately, I've noticed it's hotter in the city than it is in the summer. And it's colder in the winter than it is in the country. Like 30 days half September, April, June, and no wonder. All the rest like peanut brittle except my mother-in-law, and she rides around on a tricycle. Ain't nothing to it, just go on and do it, horse fly.
1: Smooth, 6 months ago I couldn't even spell the word drummer. Now I are one, and man, all drummers are broke. Have you got 2 tens for five, or 2 dimes for a nickel, or a chain for $1.35, or just leave me $1.50 a cup of coffee? Well, let me have a solid quarter, man. Speaking of money, where can I buy the one-way ticket to Archie Butler? Or can you get that from here? Educate me now. You know we went to different schools together.
0: Are you all croaked out and all black, dog? I done goofed. Have you tried the new breakfast cereal Goofettes? If you have, used goo like I just did. Switch as many do to cheeseburger on cornbread or a cold possum sandwich on dry wheat toast. But if you want to play it safe, then order 2 scrambled eggs. And the way you want them, man, is on credit. Now keep on goofing, horse fly.
1: Are you all coked out and all black, dog? Is your face dirty from the lack of washing? If so, try stick old little soap poster. They do the work hard without the strain on. And you will say happy days are here again. The only way you can beat it, man, is with a stick. And if you're driving home, be sure you got a car, or you too will be goofing off.
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5: 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All you night owls tuned into the WFMU Rock and Soul stream. It's the bunny here spinning the platters that matter. Now, let me give you the skinny on the weather in the Big Apple. It's a clear and cool night here in NYC, folks, with the mercury sitting pretty at 66 degrees. Humidity. Just a mellow 54%, perfect for a midnight stroll or just laying back and letting the music take you away. 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Keep rocking, keep soulful, and let's roll on through this beautiful night together.

Haha. Hope you're enjoying the Rock and Soul Bunny Show. You've just heard Like the Flowers by Bittersweet, Needles and Pins, Jackie DeShannon from the album Don't Turn Your Back on Me, and previous to that, I Will Not Touch You, Baroque's Goodbye Off by Macy Skipper, and previous to that, Love by Wellington Arrangement. Previous to that, Black Cat, Julie Driscoll, Brian Auger and the Trinity. 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

0: Hey there, groovy listeners. This is the Bunny Hoppin' at You Live on the WFMU Rock and Soul stream. I hope you're feeling fine on this stellar night as we roll through the greatest hits of the 60s. Let's take a quick peek at the weather, shall we? It's a beautiful clear sky out there in NYC, perfect for a night stroll or just hanging out by the window with your radio tuned into us. Our mercury reads a cool 66°F with a smooth humidity of 55%, just the right touch for a comfortable evening. 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Let's get back to the music that keeps our souls dancing all night long.
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That was fun. Bright lights, windy city. Westminster. Previous to that, the dance at St. Francis. Barracuda. And before that, Promise Her Anything. Tom Jones on the album A Thing Called Love. Before that, You're a Hard Guy to Please. The Contessas. And previous to that, Who You Gonna Hurt by Beryl Marsden on the album Changes the Story of Beryl Marsden. Before that, Can't You See by Count and the Colony, request lines are open at 516-654-4059. 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

see there's something wrong with you. It's sad to say I never want to be like you.

That was fun. We've just heard Long Long Time by AJ and the Savages from the album Teenage Shutdown 15, She's a Pest. And previous to that, Put Yourself in My Place by the Hollies. I Missed Mike Loud. Hope He and the Bohemes. Previous to that, You Must Be a Witch. The Lollipop Shop. And previous to that, If I Catch You. Timmy Shaw on the album If I Catch You, Running Around, There Goes My Baby. And before that, I Don't Know What You Got. Little Richard, request lines are open at 516-654-4059. 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

great Shake Shake mix comes in two new soda fountain flavors. 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

Good evening, night owls and moon children of the Big Apple. This is your celestial guide, Owl Sun, coming to you from the heart of this city that never sleeps, even on a rainy evening like this, where the city lights reflect off the wet pavement, creating a magical, ethereal sight. Welcome to the Night Owl Show. We're here together under this glistening umbrella of the night sky, where the stars have hidden themselves behind the cotton candy clouds. The city is at a comfortable 72 degrees with a humidity of 89%, making it a night for your favorite cozy sweater, and perhaps, a steaming cup of something comforting. As the rain patters against your window, let the rhythm of the city's heart beat in sync with yours. Let the sound of the rain wash away the weight of the day, as we dive headfirst into the night, exploring the cosmic wonders of music, life, and everything in between. So, my fellow nocturnal beings, let's surrender to the whispering darkness, let's let the night unravel its mysteries, and let the city's lullaby cradle us through another beautiful journey. Stay tuned, dear listeners, we are just getting started.

I'm moving so fast that you, not even your cat can follow me, baby. I'm going around. I'm going upside down, inside up and down and back and round and up and up and down and up and around and up that down and double into that.

That was Cinnamon Girl by The Deep Set. Before that, In Conclusion, Circle, Larry's first psychedelic hit. Wild Man Fisher. 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

0: Meet the most beautiful creature of the future, Barbarella. Jane Fonda is Barbarella. 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You find adventure beyond your imagination when you get lost in space with
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That was Psyche Rock by Lay Ipa Sound from the album 2 Fortich, Psyche copyright symbol rock, Team Tonic a Eurocent Jericho Jerk. 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

0: And now, the winner of our national teenage haiku contest, William Chain, a senior at Southwest High School in Kansas City, Missouri.
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0: Tiny Tim, once in a lifetime. Happily, his lifetime coincides with ours. 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
1: I'm right here to stay where I want to stay. I'll be right in my prime. Living in the sunlight, loving in the moonlight, having a wonderful time.
0: The world is wide with many things within, but few so rare as he. God bless Tiny Tim.
2: We've just heard the National Haiku Contest. The Fugs. Before that, Shadows, from The Name of the Game is Kill, a Poor and Todd production, fanfare film release. The Electric Prunes. 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

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Gus Flintlock.

That was. Hope you're feeling better. Flintlock. Thus the fairy tale.

That was Music for My Mother, instrumental, Funkadelic. And previous to that, The Charge by TKOS on the album The Charge. And before that, Cerca de las Estrellas, Los Pecanikes. 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Now here

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Hey GYP, dig the slowness. Keith Shields. Before that. Fighting today must be a better way. Meadow. 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
1: We almost through?
2: Why, don't you like to make records?
1: Yes. But I've been under strain lately. Unexplainable strain. You know, I'm nervous lately.
2: Larry, you were telling me about some songs that you did where your voice changes a lot.
3: My voice goes through weird changes when I was younger, but I did like I told you, Frank. I told you this is the year I'm only in it for the money.
1: But don't forget, Frank, despite how happy I was in 61 and 62, I was committed to back-to-back mental institutions. I was raised with the fact that I was crazy. I was raised with the fact that I had to sleep with old men who pissed and shit in the floor. And I was raised that you're crazy, you'll always be crazy. And I never dug that. I can't be happy anymore when I sing. That's the main reason. The fucking bastards. They're all fucking bastards, Frank. Are you ready for that? I'll try to get myself back where I was in 61 and 62 if I can.
2: Start by smiling.
1: This isn't 61 or 62, Frank. It's 68. In the year of 1968, have I made a mistake? Yes, yes, no, no, yes, yes, no, no, yes, yes, no, no, yes, yes, no, no, yes, no, yes, yes, yes, no, no, no, yes, yes, please, yes, no, yes, yes, no, no, no, no, no, no, no. They're fighting each other. It's like a disease, Frank.
2: Want to take a break?
0: We've just heard. In conclusion, Larry Under Pressure by Wildman Fisher. Now the Yellow Pages.

That was The Door into Summer by the Monkees from the album Pisces, Aquarius, Capricorn and Jones Limited. Before that, I'm a Man by the Yellow Pages. 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

That was Paul Circus, The Art of Loving. Now The Clockwork Orange.

0: Hi, this is Jim Sands, the lead singer and spokesman of the Shadows of Night.
1: On my right, I have the Hawk, our electric piano player. Hawk, what kind of fans do you like best?
2: I prefer electric fans.
1: Ooh. Hawk, do you prefer blondes, brunettes, or redheads?
2: Yes.
1: Joe Kelly's our lead guitarist. Joe, would you briefly describe to us your new hairdo?
3: I was playing my guitar, and I got a tremendous shock. It's electrocution.
1: Our bass player, Jerry McGeorge, sometimes has trouble being understood while he's singing. Why is this, Jerry?
4: Not long more. Perhaps him too. See you.
1: Next, I'd like to introduce to you our drummer, Tom Shafour, who sings the lead on our newest record, Willie Jean.
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6: 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Yeah!
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7: 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And now the Zipes.

That was Leaving You by Zex. Before that, What Does It Feel Like by The End. And now The Apollos.

Elegy, The Gates of Eden, and before that, Looking for the Sun by the Plague. Now Nos Pessoas.

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Alluvia en la Estación by Los Pasos. Presenting Keith Ralph.

0: Now my lovely and beautiful assistant, Wanda, will pass among you and select a volunteer who will help me with my next trick. Ah, here he is now. Step right up to the microphone, sir, and don't be nervous.
1: Okay.
0: You will, of course, sir, attest to the fact that we have never met before and that I have nothing up my sleeves, nor do I have any pigeons or fowls secreted in my vest.
1: Sure.
0: Give me your watch, please.
1: Okay.
0: Presto changeo, there you are, 17 jewels and a baby chicken. Now for my next and final trick, I will endeavor to sell you all a copy of this phonograph record by the charlatan.
2: No.
0: There, don't be skeptical. All I do is repeat the magic words, money, money, money. And presto changeo, your soul.
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0: works every time.

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Thus Sweetwater.

That was For Pete's Sake by Sweetwater. Thus the Dandies.

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I've got a lot of great music for you this hour. Enjoy the electric sounds of artificial intelligence.

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Now, two new flavors of great shake, Shake Mix. Milk chocolate and cherry vanilla. Both turn milk into a rich, thick shake. So thick, it stands up to a straw. Great shake!

Good morning, groovy listeners. You're tuned into the Rock and Soul stream on WFMU, and this is the Bunny, hopping at you with the weather scoop. It's a beautiful clear morning here in the Big Apple, with temperatures sitting cool at 60 degrees Fahrenheit. Humidity's hanging at 68%, so it's feeling pretty fresh out there. Whether you're heading to work, taking a stroll in Central Park, or just kicking back with some tunes, it's a perfect day to soak in some sun and good vibrations. Keep it locked right here on WFMU for all the best in rock and soul, coming at you all day long. 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

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I've got a lot of great music for you this hour. 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

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Lots of soul music for you this hour. 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

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Let me paint the picture of our Big Apple weather. Sea nights, a clear sky afternoon, just perfect for a stroll or maybe a drive with the top down. We're sitting pretty at 75 degrees with a chill vibe, humidity of 37%. 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

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I've got a lot of great music for you this hour. 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

Hey, hey, hey, all you cool cats and kittens out there in Rhode Island. This is the bunny hopping at you over the airwaves on WFMU's Rock and Soul stream. Let's take a quick peek at what's shaking outside, shall we? It's a clear and beautiful afternoon in the heart of NYC.

Little John Fahey in the background to wrap up the show. Fantastic record, Fair Forward Voyagers. Might be one of my favorite John Fahey albums. This is Thus Krishna on the Battlefield. Before that, Love Joys brought you Ja Light. And I start off that short set with Broken Cord, new to me. New release coming out in a few weeks. That was Get Lost off of Lima Echo Crack, Lithuanian band. Tom Dash here for another 60, 70 seconds, something like that. And then we got Frank and Queens bringing you the hard stuff. Thank you so much for hanging, folks. Happy summer. Hope you enjoy the solstice. The longest day of the year. Pretty exciting. And I'll see you in the airwaves, and I will see you next week. Ciao for now.

It's the Hard Stuff Show here on WFMU's Rock and Soul Radio. We're paying tribute or saluting, however you want to word it, the Mighty Rush as they have embarked on their 50-something anniversary tour. First tour in 11 years. First tour without Neil Peart behind the kit. It's just been a joy, an absolute joy, watching some of the footage from the shows that they've played so far in Los Angeles. And yeah, I'm all hyped up, as you can probably tell. Definitely going to do what I can to procure a ticket to one of these shows on this upcoming tour in the upcoming months. We ended that second set of Rush tunes with one of, if not the greatest, instrumental in the Rush catalog. That was YYZ off of 1981's Moving Pictures LP. They played Moving Pictures in its entirety during one of the shows at the Kia Forum outside of L.A. in the past week. Prior to that, we heard the closing track from 1976's 2112 LP. That was Something for Nothing. Before that, we heard The Trees from 1978's Hemispheres. Prior to that, one of my favorites from any Rush album, that was Free Will from 1980's Permanent Waves. That middle solo section in that song, I mean, that might just be one of the greatest moments in music, or certainly rock and roll, of any genre, of any era, from any band. I mean, I can't even describe how I feel when I hear that solo section in Free Will. It's just an amazing section of music, at least as far as I'm concerned. And starting off that second set of Rush tunes, we heard the title track from 1977's Farewell to Kings, my favorite Rush LP from the 1970s. Thanks for sticking with me this week on our Rush salute. I got one more for you before we call it an evening on this week's Hard Stuff program. But before we get to that, I want to give you your weekly reminder that the Super Tuesday lineup will roll on all the way to 11 p.m. this evening. We got Kick Out the Jams with Joey D coming up next at 7. Following Joey, it's Strong Style Chris Crash from 8 to 9. Closing out the evening, it's the What's Happening program hosted by Matt Clark and Mike Sin. There aren't too many Rush tunes around the 3-minute mark, and certainly not many more that are under 3 minutes, but that's all we have time for. So to close out tonight's show, we're going to play another one from 1977's Farewell to Kings. Here's Closer to the Heart. Once again, you've been listening to Hard Stuff. I've been Frank in Queens. We'll see you back here next week, next Super Tuesday, with another installment of the Hard Stuff program. Until then, hope you have a great rest of the week. Hope you have a fantastic weekend, and we will see you soon.

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1: Brothers and sisters, I want to see a sea of hands out there. Let me see a sea of hands. I want everybody to kick up some noise. I want to hear some revolution out there, brothers. I want to hear a little revolution. And right now it's time to take out the jams. Take out the jams. Take out the jams. Take out the jams.
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I was out of town recently. I asked this woman I met if she'd ever been to New York City. She goes, oh yeah, I drove through there once. Oh. Where are you headed where the directions include drive through New York City? All right, you're going to come to a fork in the road. You don't want to go right because that's a major highway. Go straight 3 miles an hour through the most congested city in the country. And promise me you won't pull over because there's nothing going on there.

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1: You're listening to Kick Out the Jams. I'm your host, Joey D. And tonight, I'm keeping the positive New York City vibes going that have been building and building during the NBA playoffs these last 2 months, with the Knicks first beating the Atlanta Hawks in the first round, then sweeping the Philadelphia 76ers in the second round, then sweeping the Cleveland Cavaliers in the Eastern Conference Finals, and culminating with this past Saturday night, they defeated the San Antonio Spurs to win their first title in 53 years. A very surreal moment if you're a Knicks fan, obviously, in New York City, just anyone in New York City remotely into sports. Hard to not get caught up in the emotion and joy that was seen Saturday night. All the huge crowds that gathered. I've been a fan since the early 90s, and like all Knicks fans, I've been tortured over these last many decades, but that's all over with. And if you saw those crowds, like I was saying, just unbelievable. I was in the city, in the Village, Saturday night for the first half, and it was a great vibe, even though they were losing for most of the game. But I dipped back to New Jersey for the final half. Kind of kicked myself for not staying in the city just to be there with everyone. And it was generally a joyous time. As you can see, there was, of course, some incidents and some knuckleheads out there, but basically the city was alive with positive energy. So I wanted to keep that going with an hour of New York City themed rock and roll. Started off the show once again with Jesse Itzler's Go New York Go from 1994, his Knicks anthem. We then heard AC/DC, Safe in New York, from their 2000 record, Stiff Upper Lip. And speaking of Safe in New York, for the first 5 months of 2026, New York City crime rates have actually dropped to historic lows. Good news. We then heard XTC and their ode to the Statue of Liberty from their debut record, White Music, 1978. We then heard Yeah Yeah Yeahs, New York City's own, and their track Yeah, New York, which was a bonus track on the UK and Japanese versions of Fever to Tell. Andrew WK gave us I Love New York City from his 2001 record Get Wet. Alice Cooper gave us Big Apple Dreamin'. And we finished up that first set with Pretenders and their track Maybe Love Is in

4-point lead. Here comes Fox, 5 seconds remaining. Fox to Wemby. Wemby tries a three, puts it up, off the mark. Ananobi the rebound. It's over! It's over! Knick fans, this is not a dream. Your long, long wait has ended. Go ahead and cry. After 53 years, the Knicks are finally NBA champions once again.

You're listening to a New York City themed edition of Kick Out the Jams. I'm Joey D. Let's discuss what you heard in that second set of rock and roll. You last heard Dion Lunadun, resident of New York City, with his song New York from his Memory Burn record from 2024. Before that, we heard The Strokes and their legendary track New York City Cops from the initial pressing of their debut record, Is This It?, before it was removed after 9/11. They Might Be Giants gave us their ode to New York City from 1996's Factory Showroom. New York Dolls gave us Subway Train. Rolling Stones gave us Shattered from Some Girls, with Mick Jagger's take on late 70s New York City. Ace Frehley gave us the classic New York Groove, originally recorded by the glam rock band Hello in 1975 and recorded by Ace in 1978 for his solo record. Before that, Fear gave us New York's Alright If You Like Saxophones, a song they infamously recorded on SNL in 1982. And we started off that set with the Ramones, 53rd and 3rd, a song penned by Dee Dee Ramone. Well, I got one more song to spin before I pass the reins over to Chris Crash for his show Strong Style, followed by Matt Clark and Mike Sin for their show What's Happening from 9 to 11 p.m. Thanks so much, guys, for hanging with me this last hour. Hope you enjoyed this New York City theme. And I'm going to leave you guys with New York City's own Beastie Boys. Until next Tuesday, adios.